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1: Well, good evening. Getting you up, out the door, and on your way home for your Friday commute. We do still have some congestion if you're traveling out in the North Valleys area. 395 northbound between the Spaghetti Bowl and Golden Valley. We are still seeing some heavy traffic as well. I-80 eastbound between West McCarran and Keystone in that continued construction zone. A bit further up, I-80 eastbound as well near the Nugget Resort. Still seeing some slow going in areas. 580 northbound between South Meadows and Moana Lane. Both directions up on North McCarran between 395 and Pyramid Way. 80 westbound between USA Parkway and the Nugget Resort with a motorist assist. Westbound at mile marker 26, that's near Patrick, so that is also slowing things down just a bit. And lastly, we are still seeing some slowdown northbound South McCarran between Gregg Street and Nugget Avenue. Drive carefully from the Right Now Traffic Center. I'm Kristen Snow.
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0: Luke Bryan on what he'd do differently if he was just starting out.
2: If I moved to Nashville today, I would definitely not rent such an expensive apartment. I rented an apartment that I could not afford, and I went broke in 2 months. 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

0: That was Luke Bryan. 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
1: K-Bull 98.1. Yay! The weekend's here. We've got about a dozen past the hour of 5 o'clock. And it's mostly sunny and still 79 degrees. You'll excuse me a second. Let me... Much better. As I told you early in the show, because of what's going on with my ankles and my feet, they got me on super steroids right now. These are, wow, whatever it is, boy, it's knocking out everything. The one side effect is I have cotton mouth like you wouldn't believe. I can't keep my mouth hydrated. This is bad. So if you see me at the Brad Paisley concert, I'll be up at the stand buying a couple of waters there. That'll be me. Okay, where are we on today's show? It's the weekend. It's past 5 o'clock. Oh, I know what we have to talk about. Dumb, dumb criminals. Boy, they are all around. They just don't think things out before they act, do they? They act like the sharpest tool in the shed, and they're not. And to prove my point, here is your KBUL Stupid Criminal of the Week.
2: In the criminal justice system, there's a special breed of perpetrator that is dumber than a mud fence post.
3: They're about as sharp as a marble.
2: Their IQ is just above room temperature. You get my drift. These are their stories.
1: Someone in Washington State called the police at 2 a.m. on Monday and said someone was damaging the entry gate at the Tacoma Police Headquarters. It didn't take the cops long to respond. They just walked outside. They saw a man, later identified as Marvell Walker Jr., holding a piece of concrete over his head and dropping it over the fence onto police property. They frisked the guy and found a piece of black-coated metal in his hoodie pocket that was shaped like the letter O. He said he found it on the ground, but it turned out that it was the O from the word police on the police department sign, and the officers determined that it had been freshly pried off. Marvell was charged with second-degree malicious mischief, third-degree malicious mischief, and second-degree criminal trespass. Marvell's response was, "Oh, my bad." Not really, but it makes for a good punchline.
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4: Well, good evening. Continuing to see a few of the same slowdowns still out on Northern Nevada roads as we get you home on your Friday commute. I-80 eastbound between West McCarran and Keystone. A bit further up near the Nugget Resort. We're still congested if you're traveling out to the North Valleys. Westbound

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9: I'm Chief Meteorologist Jeff Thompson in the Cold 08 First Alert Weather Center. A few clouds overnight, breezy early, less wind in the morning, and then more wind Saturday afternoon. We'll see a low of 46, Reno Sparks high on Saturday, a cooler 74.
10: JJ Christie, proof positive that two wrongs don't make a right.
11: Yeah, take his parents as an example.
10: JJ Christie on K-Pole.

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1: Well, good evening. Not much change out on Northern Nevada roads for your Friday commute. We are still seeing some slowdown I-80 eastbound between West McCarran and Keystone in that continued construction zone. We do still have very slow going if you're traveling in the way of the North Valleys. That's 395 northbound between the Spaghetti Bowl and Golden Valley. Both directions North McCarran between 395 and Pyramid Way. We're also seeing some light traffic I-80 east near the Nugget Resort. 580 northbound between South Meadows and Moana Lane. Westbound 80 between USA Parkway and the Nugget Resort. And lastly, we do still have some slowdown at northbound South McCarran between Gregg and Nugget Avenue. From the Right Now Traffic Center, Kristen Snow.

K-Bull 98.1, working our way up to the 6 o'clock hour. J.J. Christie along with Mr. Vincent Mason right here. Wish you well on your trip home here on the Bull.

0: K-Bull 98.1, you're the one in traffic. I should be wishing you well right there. 17 before 6 o'clock, Brad Paisley concert. Don't forget, doors open at 6 at the Nugget, and show starts at 7 o'clock with George Burge. Oh, boy. That brings us to this part of the show where I get to tell you, just like you, I'm tired of bad news. Every time you open up the internet or watch TV or listen to the radio, bad news, bad news, bad news. Not on Friday in the evening on your way home. We like to give you good news on occasion.
1: Seems news nowadays comes in three flavors. Bad, worse, and OMG. That's because bad news always travels halfway around the world, while good news is still putting on its shoes. Not around these parts. Settle in for this week's Story with a Smile with J.J. Christie on K-Bull 98.1.
0: Good news. Litter across America has declined 34% since 2020, according to a new report from the charity Keep America Beautiful. The study is the most extensive research conducted in U.S. history to estimate the scope, scale, causes, and impacts of litter. By the numbers, roadway litter declined 22%, while waterway litter fell 45%. Nearly 90% of Americans feel personally responsible to reduce litter, and 93% agree it's a shared community responsibility among those polled for the study. There's still area for improvement, however. Coastal litter is dramatically higher compared to roadway and waterway litter. Coastal zones contain 8 to 13 times more litter per mile than inland environments, highlighting the need for a tailored strategy to address the problem.
1: Turning that frown, what? Yes, upside down. It's Story with a Smile with J.J. Christie on K-Bull 98.1, The Bull. 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
2: Well, good evening. Still seeing a fair amount of traffic out on Northern Nevada roads in a few different areas as we get you home on your Friday commute. 80 eastbound between West McCarran and Keystone, still in that construction zone. A little light traffic, 580 north between Neal Road and Moana Lane. Still seeing that same heavy traffic, though, if you're traveling out to the North Valleys. I-80 east near the Nugget Resort, still both directions as well, up on North McCarran between 395 and Way. We've got some slowdown northbound South McCarran between Glendale and Nugget Avenue, and still westbound 80 between USA Parkway and the Nugget Resort. From the Right Now Traffic Center, I'm Kristen.
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K-Bowl 98.1. This next gentleman has a little bit of R&R time before his next concert, May 31st in Colorado Springs. And he's got a new song out, too. Here's Kane Brown and Woman on the Bull Station.

0: 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Oh, drive time traffic. It is heavy out there. Careful, people going hither and yon, not necessarily home. 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
2: Well, good evening. Still seeing a fair amount of traffic out on Northern Nevada roads in a few different areas as we get you home on your Friday commute. I-80 eastbound between West McCarran and Keystone, still in that construction zone. A little light traffic, 580 north between Neal Road and Moana Lane. Still seeing that same heavy traffic, though, if you're traveling out to the North Valleys. I-80 east near the Nugget Resort, still both directions as well up on North McCarran between 395 and Way. We've got some slowdown northbound South McCarran between Glendale and Nugget Avenue, and still westbound 80 between USA Parkway and the Nugget Resort. From the Right Now Traffic Center, I'm Kristen.
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19: Hi, I'm Chief Meteorologist Jeff Thompson in the Colo 8 First Alert Weather Center. A few clouds overnight, breezy early, less wind in the morning, and then more wind Saturday afternoon. We'll see a low of 46, Reno Sparks high on Saturday, a cooler 74.

K-Bull 98.1, as you know by now, Lainey Wilson and Duck Hodges got married over Mother's Day weekend. What you didn't know is who attended. Well, Drew Baldridge was there. Of course, Ella Langley. Let's see, Jelly Roll was there. Lauren Elena, Luke Bryan and his wife Caroline, Miranda Lambert, and, surprise, Winona Judd and her husband, Cactus Moser. Here's Megan Maroney.

Quick enough. K-Bold 98.1. Jordan Davis, known more for his beard than his number one country hits, and he says at some point he may be shaving it off. So come Night in the Country, late July, he might be as smooth as a baby's butt. Who knows? Here's Zach Top right now on the Bulls

K-Bowl 98.1. That's a wrap for me. J.J. Christie saying have yourself a great Friday evening, a wonderful Northern Nevada weekend. I will catch you bright and early tomorrow morning, 6 to 9 a.m. with the Classic Country Jukebox. Hey, by the way, we've got another free ticket window coming your way Thursday next week up for grabs. Oh, looky here. Pairs of tickets to go to Night in the Country, late July in Yerington. All three evenings. By the way, these are tickets only, no campsite involved. So next week, Night in the Country tickets, free ticket window. 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
11: A Better Life with Dr. Sanjay Gupta.
8: For years, scientists have been studying the association between depression and dementia. As you might expect, the relationship is complicated. But there's this new study out of the UK which found it's not just broad strokes. There are six symptoms of depression that are especially correlated with dementia risk years later. Number one, losing confidence in yourself. Two, not being able to face up to your problems. Three, not feeling warmth or affection from other people. Four, feeling nervous and anxious all the time. Five, not being satisfied with the way tasks are carried out. And finally, six, difficulty concentrating. What we could be seeing here is the impact of people becoming less social, or that certain changes in the brain lead to both depression and dementia. But dementia takes longer to manifest. If you notice these symptoms, talk to your doctor about it. I'm Dr. Sanjay Gupta, helping you live a better life.
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full of groceries split down the side. 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

Here's your KBUL random fact for the day. Back in the 1830s, ketchup was turned into pills and sold to treat indigestion and diarrhea. 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Gonna leave you with Shaboozy on the Bull. 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
1: ACL plays here. The soundtrack of America plays here. 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

Dustin Lynch popping up all over the place. He's got one show after another right now, and I know he's going to be in Nashville soon for CMA Fest. Here's Easy to Love.

0: Timeout.
1: All right. Remember, we're a team that plays together. 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We just have to get everyone involved.
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0: This guy right here is going to be on Country Nights Live with us next Friday. He's been doing some traveling. Can't wait to hear about it. It's Tucker Wetmore in 3, 2, 1.
1: Standing on the stick, I feel like freedom. Malibu, one suitcase, short of leaving. You were the driver, I was the reason. 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
1: 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Look at her, man, look at me. I thought I can't just walk up and ask her to dance.

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0: Megan Maroney, Beautiful Things on the Overnight Ride. She had a new song yesterday. Kind of. It was on the Target exclusive version of Cloud Nine. So if you bought it at Target, you got extra songs. But now that one, Traitor, is available everywhere. Here's the thing about Target. I do love Target. I've been seeing TikTok videos where people will hide toys that are like good for resale under the bottom shelf in the toys section. So I've been going to Target lately and lifting those up to see what I can find. So far, I've just found dust in fingernail clippings. I guess people just bite their fingernails in public and throw it and it winds up under there, which is horrifying. I haven't found anything worthwhile to resell or purchase for a future date to see if it gains value. I look insane when I do this. I think TikTok is tricking me.
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8: Across the country right now, at this very moment, there are probably arguments taking place about who's doing more of the housework, the homework, the shuttling of kids from this activity to that. It's true. By and large, women do more of this than men. But doesn't have to be that way. And if you and your spouse can level that playing field, it's going to make both of you and your kids happier. Psychologist Yelena Kecmanovic says, this might be how you get there. As hard as it might be at first, try to think of your partner like a teammate, not an adversary. Learn how to do some of the chores your partner does to get a better understanding of how much effort something takes. And finally, take the time to acknowledge what the other person is doing. And every now and then, even express your appreciation. That'll go a long way. I'm Dr. Sanjay Gupta, helping you live a better life.
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I'm Justin. It's the Overnight Ride. Morgan Wallen in Gainesville, Florida this weekend. Hoping he walks out with Tim Tebow. Then he's off for a couple weeks. I have time to develop what my next guess is for his walkout.

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0: Ella Langley, Morgan Wallen, I Can't Love You Anymore on the Overnight Ride. I don't think either one of them is playing that individually out on tour. Obviously, they're both separate right now. Ella jumping into her arena tour. But I did see, because I have FOMO of missing out on Dandelion, there is a call and response for the Ella fellas at her show. It feels great to be recognized. I feel like it's my duty now to make a road trip, find her, so I can yell the call and responses as loud as I can and make fellow fellas proud.
1: 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The Overnight Ride will be right back.
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6: 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Certified strength and conditioning coach Dana Santis told us, recovery is about choosing the right kind of movement at the right time. 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I'm Dr. Sanjay Gupta, helping you live a better life.
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Tomorrow is the day. Ella Langley's perfume, Be Her, will be at your local Ulta store. I'll be up pretty early. Do I stop by? Does it look weird if I go buy her perfume? I'll just keep repeatedly saying, it's for my mom, it's for my mom, it's for my mom. But I want to smell it.

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1: All right. Remember, we're a team that plays together. 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
1: Buffett sticker on a beat-up suitcase. Aviators hiding me from the sun.

0: drunk.
1: We all knew it. Dan and Shay were fine. Dan and Shay were okay. Dan and Shay, still friends. My name's Justin. This is The Overnight Ride, of course. Released Say So just a couple months ago, probably about a month ago, but now they have announced their sixth studio album, Young, will be arriving on August 21st. They say this is by far our most personal album yet and gives a real-time snapshot of exactly where we are in our lives. From the bottom of our hearts, thank you so much for your patience and support while we made Young. We've never been more proud of a batch of songs and hope they mean as much to you as they do to us. And the music video for this one, they're dressed as professors and they're in an old school building. So the last tour was bigger houses and they sat on top of a small house to make them look big. When they announced the tour, will the stage be kind of like an old school house? The visuals are there. Let's run with it.
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10: You ever wonder why the same cold virus makes some people so sick and others not sick at all?
7: Well, according to an interesting new study out of Yale School of Medicine, one key factor is how quickly the cells in their noses, called nasal cells, respond to the virus and contain it. It's called the interferon response, and it can vary for different people. Now, when that response gets inhibited, it can trigger a different reaction, which leads to excessive mucus production and inflammation. In other words, a cold that is a lot more miserable. Of course, there are other factors at play: your genetics, any underlying conditions, immunity from vaccinations or previous infections. If you are trying really hard not to get sick, high-quality masks, they can be very effective. Also, good old-fashioned hand washing. And remember not to touch your face. I'm Dr. Sanjay Gupta, helping you live a better life.
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2: 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Look at her, man, look at me. I thought.

My name's Justin. This is the Overnight Ride. Flatland Cavalry up for ACM tomorrow night. Group of the year. We'd love to see him. These guys are great. It's never coming back on the Overnight Ride.

0: there.
1: Come on!
2: I saw you at the game the other night. 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It's school sports, and it's a game, our game. So please, let us play.
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0: Ashley McBride, What If We Don't, on the overnight ride, who was on the show yesterday, did reveal a hidden talent. She does know how to play the horns. I don't remember what specific horn she told me she could play, but she does her little residency right down the street at Eric Church's bar, Chiefs, where she has her own bar inside Barception. It's like playing little dive bars again, and she decided to cover No Doubt and had one of her bandmates' dads arrange a song for them. So much talent in that band.
1: We're here for you. Second and third shifters, we are here for you. More of the overnight ride is next.
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11: Would you believe it if I told you that tooth decay is the most common non-communicable disease in the world, even here in the United States? 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I'm Dr. Sanjay Gupta, helping you live a better life.

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0: 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One thing you got to say about country music, we do love to have songs about our favorite drink of choice. Here's Shelley West, Jose Cuervo on the Bull Station.
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1: When I return with the Classic Country Jukebox, this next band was founded in Richmond, Kentucky, way back in 1963 by a group of students attending Madison High School. One of the band's reoccurring gigs was at a youth center in Martin, Kentucky, whose owner, David Grigsby, encouraged the group to submit a demo to a Nashville radio station disc jockey. The disc jockey arranged the band to record their first single in 1965 on Jimbo Records, the name of it, The Answer to Her Prayers. From there, it led the band into a convoluted route to stardom. By the mid-70s, they were back in Kentucky, where they recorded a number of demos in an attempt to secure another recording contract. One such demo was submitted to Mike Chapman, an Australian record producer who was looking to begin working with American artists. Their first disco song, Try It On, reached number 97 on the Billboard Hot 100 chart back in 1977. Although Chapman had initially chosen not to work with the group again following the failure of the song, his wife persuaded him to give the band a second chance, as she liked their music and thought the band members were more polite to him than any other acts. Chapman indeed gave them a second chance and presented them with this next song, which was a worldwide breakout. And later on in their career, they turned country. I'll play that big hit next for you from 1978 for you next on Cable 98.1.
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13: You ever wonder why the same cold virus makes some people so sick and others not sick at all? Well, according to an interesting new study out of Yale School of Medicine, one key factor is how quickly the cells in their noses, called nasal cells, respond to the virus and contain it. It's called the interferon response, and it can vary for different people. Now, when that response gets inhibited, it can trigger a different reaction, which leads to excessive mucus production and inflammation. In other words, a cold that is a lot more miserable. Of course, there are other factors at play: your genetics, any underlying conditions, immunity from vaccinations or previous infections. If you are trying really hard not to get sick, high-quality masks, they can be very effective. Also, good old-fashioned hand washing. And remember not to touch your face. I'm Dr. Sanjay Gupta, helping you live a better life.
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subscribe, listen at 20 past the hour for your cue to call. When you hear it, be the correct caller, and you're going to win tickets for all 3 days tonight, the country, July 23rd through the 25th. We've got more country concert tickets this summer than you can shake a bull's horn at, so keep listening. Here's T.G. Shepherd.

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1: I've

K-Bull 98.1. If you were to talk to my mother in my younger years, she would have said I was a little bit incorrigible. Hey, Mom, I was on the National Honor Society, all right? Here's Merle Haggard. Mama tried. The first thing.

0: 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Christy.
1: The last thing the music world needed back in the early 70s, or so it seemed, was another hit from this well-known group out of Utah. MGM executive Mike Kerb thought it might be possible to go to the well one more time and ask the group's mother if their 13-year-old daughter could sing. She responded in the affirmative, but added that the girl leaned toward country, and that made perfect marketing sense to Kerb. The next task was to find a producer to create country songs that would pass the family's strict lyrical test. A friend of Kerb suggested Sonny James. Not only was Sonny sensitive about lyrics, it just so happened that he had some free time off the road. James signed on to the project, and MGM flew the girl out to Nashville to cut the album at Jack Clement's studio. She sang all the tracks live with the musicians, and strings were overdubbed later. Sonny personally selected a certain song as the first single, officially adding the family's last name to the country playlist, and in a quite spectacular fashion. The record sailed to number one plateau of Billboard's Hot Country Singles chart exactly 4 weeks after her 14th birthday. It also brought her into the same pop territory as her brothers, peaking at number five on the Billboard Hot 100. I'll play that big hit from 1973 for you next on Cable 98.1.

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Here's George Jones getting his women and cars all mixed up. It's called The One I Loved Back Then on the Classic Country Jukebox.

Lord, she was hotter than a $2 pistol. 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She was built and fun.

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K-Bull 98.1, not only the king of rock and roll, but a lot of his early hits went number one on the country charts. Here's Elvis Presley, Suspicious Minds. We're

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1: This next tune was a huge hit song for our next artist. The story behind the song is quite interesting. Her real name was Yvonne Vaughn at birth. She was also professionally known as Mrs. Stan Silver. That was at her other career, a teacher. One of her dreams in life was to teach, and the other was to be a singer. By her mid-20s, she was doing both at the same time. She was living in California and teaching English as Mrs. Silver and playing on weekends as the name we know her as now. While school was out for an Easter weekend, her husband Stan took her to Nashville to record a song she had written. Silver pitched the song to all the major labels in Nashville. Producer Billy Sherrill liked the song and wanted to cut it with newcomer Tanya Tucker, but legend has it that Tanya turned it down. The artist insists she wouldn't have let them record it anyway. She wrote the song for herself to record, not someone else. The only reason she became a songwriter in the first place was so she could become a singer. Dot Records finally gave her a contract, and while she was handing out assignments and grading papers in California, the song was climbing the charts. The song hit number one for 3 weeks, and at that point, she told her students she had to quit her job. She and Silvers moved to Nashville. By the time they settled into their new home, they were overwhelmed with awards, including a Grammy and Single of the Year honors with both the CMA and ACM, and the song sold a million copies. I'll play that big hit from 1972 for you next on Cable 98.1.
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3: 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She only dances the cowboy songs. not like you, but...
2: You know what? 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So it's we closed the set with that one, and it has just been it's been electric for us in the live show. So it'll be a lot of fun. That's one you don't want to miss.
3: Thank you, George. I'm back Monday morning with tickets every day in the month of May. 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

0: 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Do not pick up strangers. Here's Johnny Lee on the Bull.
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This was the last of her three number ones that came out in 1985. 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
1: When I get back with the Classic Country Jukebox, this next tune is a very special song for our next artist, as it was her first number one. Like her later song, Applejack, the song was written about a reclusive man from her youth. They were two entirely different songs, although written about the same hermit-like fellow who lived alone and entertained the locals by playing the banjo. This man was a very special friend to the artist as a child. Applejack is more true to life than our number one, though, in that the number one song's storyline featured a love interest between the song's narrator and the title character, written as a much younger man, when in real life there was no such romance between the artist and her friend. Applejack, although never released as a single, did serve an important and specific person for the artist. It was included on her New Harvest First Gathering album, her first record issued after signing with new management in L.A. The move to the West Coast generated a lot of controversy regarding her career direction. The artist's departure from her mentor back in Nashville had been less than amicable, and she was concerned for the opinions of the industry as a whole, as well as that of her fans. Almost as if to prove that she was holding on to her country roots, she featured appearances by country legends Roy Acuff, Chet Atkins, and Grandpa Jones on the studio recording of Applejack. But enough about Applejack. Let's play that first number one from 1970 for you next on K-Bowl 98.1.
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13: A Better Life with Dr. Sanjay Gupta.
14: If you are the parent of an infant, it can be really hard to find baby foods that are truly healthy for your child. According to a new study out of UNC Chapel Hill, almost three-quarters of baby foods are ultra-processed and may contain additives that are linked to potential health problems later in life. The study's lead author said what shocked her was that the top ingredient in 71% of these baby foods wasn't a fruit or vegetable. It was one or more additives that babies' guts are not fully developed enough to be able to handle. Eating the right food at this stage of life is so important because this is when children begin developing dietary preferences for the rest of their lives. So take the extra time to look at the ingredient labels on the foods you are buying. You're going to want short lists and also ingredients that you recognize. I'm Dr. Sanjay Gupta, helping you live a better life.
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walking down the railroad track, I was gonna go down to that little old shack and just find out if all them things I'd heard was true. 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

0: 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Christie here with the Classic Country Jukebox. One thing you can say about the old country songs, it left a lot to the imagination, like this one here. Behind closed doors, here's Charlie Rich.
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K-Bold 98.1, one of the rarities in country music. He died on his date of birth. Here's Merle Haggard, one of his classics, Silver Wings on the Bull Station.

K-Bowl 98.1, okay, my guilty pleasure. Number one with Bing Crosby and the Andrews Sisters way back when. And this guy here, well, he made it a country hit. The late, great Al Dexter, Pistol Packin' Mama on the Bull.

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1: Let's go ahead, sit a spell, do your cable classic country history for the week. This last Monday, 1939, Lester Flatt of Flatt and Scruggs died at the age of 64. And in 1996, Steve Warner was inducted into the Grand Ole Opry. Tuesday, Billy Swan turned 84 and Kix Brooks turned 71. Wednesday, 1914, Johnny Wright of Johnny and Jack was born. In 1950, the Carter sisters were inducted into the Grand Ole Opry. In 1965, Laurie White was born, and in 1975, Bob Wills died at the age of 70. Thursday, 2019, Leon Rausch, the voice of Bob Wills and his Texas Playboys, died at the age of 91. Friday, 1918, Eddie Arnold was born. 1942, K.T. Oslin was born. In 2003, June Carter Cash died at the age of 73. Today, 2012, Doug Dillard of the Dillards died at the age of 75. Tomorrow, 2009, Charlie McCoy, Barbara Mandrell, and Roy Clark were inducted into the Country Music Hall of Fame. And in 2016, Guy Clark died at the age of 74. Stick around, because coming up next, a memory from Bobby Goldsboro on K-Bold 98.1.
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8: A better life with Dr. Sanjay Gupta.
9: For years, scientists have been studying the association between depression and dementia. As you might expect, the relationship is complicated. But there's this new study out of the UK which found it's not just broad strokes. There are six symptoms of depression that are especially correlated with dementia risk years later. Number one, losing confidence in yourself. Two, not being able to face up to your problems. Three, not feeling warmth or affection from other people. Four, feeling nervous and anxious all the time. Five, not being satisfied with the way tasks are carried out. And finally, six, difficulty concentrating. What we could be seeing here is the impact of people becoming less social, or that certain changes in the brain lead to both depression and dementia. But dementia takes longer to manifest. If you notice these symptoms, talk to your doctor about it. I'm Dr. Sanjay Gupta, helping you live a better life.
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Let's cheer.

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In my opinion, this 80s hit doesn't get enough respect. Here's Kathy Mattea, 18 Wheels and a Dozen Roses on the Bull.

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0: 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They're all here on the K-Bowl Classic Country Jukebox.

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1: When I return with the Classic Country Jukebox, this next artist had a bit of success in the early part of his career. He played in the Bobby Doyle Trio, played stand-up bass on some early Mickey Gilley sessions, was hired as a member of the new Christie Minstrels, and then hit pay dirt with his own band. When the band broke up in 1975, he signed with United Artists, but the artist said he was adrift. He had no real idea where he was going in his music career. He had no band, no money to hire one either. He strongly considered getting out of the business altogether. Then, someone came along that believed in him. It was his new producer, Larry Butler. Through the record company, Butler brokered a deal which offered the artist $15,000 cash up front per album and a 2-album-per-year guarantee. The contract thus allowed him enough money to hire a band for 6 months to get things going. He called it the Domino Theory. Daylight finally broke, and he scored his first number one single. There was no stopping him after that, and this next song quickly fell in line behind it, a gift from songwriter Ben Peters, who had already penned two of the decade's biggest hits, Kiss an Angel Good Morning by Charlie Pride, and Before the Next Teardrop Falls by Freddie Fender. The result? His second number one of his 21 Billboard number one country hits. I'll play that song from 1978 for you next on Cable 98.
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K-Ball 98.1, that's a wrap for me. J.J. Christie saying thank you for taking time out on your Saturday morning to listen to 3 hours of the best country music ever. God willing, we will do it again next weekend. If you're going up to Virginia City, I'll see you up there for the chili cook-off. I will be one of your judges. I'll leave you with George Strait, Baby Blue on the Bull Station.

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K-Bowl 98.1, Saturday morning on the Bull Run, and a good one to you. Gary Bishop in here with Chase Matthew. It's his Darlin' song right here on the Bull.

you, darling. Doing the Moo with you. K-Bowl 98.1 with Gary. Well, newbie Zach John King says, first of all, I'm a songwriter. And then I'm a singer. In that order. Well, it's working out both ways for him. Here he is playing in Gainesville, Florida tonight. Zach John King.

0: Gabe Bull, 98.1, new music from Zach John King called Get to Drinkin'. On our Great Northern Nevada Weekend, I'm Gary Bishop. 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
11: 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Case in point, new study out of Northwestern University School of Medicine found the mid-30s are a major turning point for men's heart health. For women, about a decade later. 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I'm Dr. Sanjay Gupta, helping you live a better life.
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K-Bowl 98.1. Bailey Zimmerman is already out on his different night, same rodeo tour, and he'll swing around to our area in September. September 19th, he'll be at Caesars Republic, Lake Tahoe. 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

Gable 98.1. Well, we have some cooler weather in northwestern Nevada until about Tuesday, and then we'll be back in the 70s and 80s after that for a while. Here's George Burge featuring Luke Bryan on the Bull 98.1.

Embarrassing moments. Tim McGraw said probably his most embarrassing moment on stage was when he once forgot the lyrics to I Like It, I Love It. You know, a huge hit for Tim McGraw. Here he is with something like that. I think he knows him this time. Tim McGraw on the Bull.

Morgan Wallen on K-Bowl 98.1, doing the move with you. Gary Bishop right here. Cooler weather this weekend. Had a little jacket on coming to the studio. Here's Low Cash, your new one called Wrong Hearts.

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ACM Awards tomorrow night, MGM Grand Arena in Las Vegas with Shania Twain hosting. 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

0: Hey, Bull 98.1, Saturday Morning Bull Ride with Gary. Ben Perry coming up, Vincent Mason. Who else do we have? Zach Topp, South of Sanity. So do stick around if you can. Oh, and make it out to Camping World in Reno at 9125 South Virginia Street, beginning at 11 o'clock for a live bull broadcast with Kristen Marie. 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
13: A better life with Dr. Sanjay Gupta.
14: For years, scientists have been studying the association between depression and dementia. As you might expect, the relationship is complicated. But there's this new study out of the UK which found it's not just broad strokes. There are six symptoms of depression that are especially correlated with dementia risk years later. Number one, losing confidence in yourself. Two, not being able to face up to your problems. Three, not feeling warmth or affection from other people. Four, feeling nervous and anxious all the time. Five, not being satisfied with the way tasks are carried out. And finally, six, difficulty concentrating. What we could be seeing here is the impact of people becoming less social, or that certain changes in the brain lead to both depression and dementia. But dementia takes longer to manifest. If you notice these symptoms, talk to your doctor about it. I'm Dr. Sanjay Gupta, helping you live a better life.
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The Band Perry on K-Bull 98.1 with Gary. This guy made his, I guess you could say, late night debut on Jimmy Fallon last week. Here's Vincent Mason on the Bull.

Well, give me a stool, a guitar, nice acoustic guitar, and this guy on the stool playing the guitar and singing. And I'll be entertained. I'll be a happy guy. Here's Zach Top.

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And so he sentenced me to a life of ease, taking care of old Red. Now old Red, he's the damnedest dog.

0: Coming up at 11 o'clock, it's a live bull broadcast. 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
1: 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Hey, don't get any bull snot on you.

Doing the Moo with you right here on K-Bowl 98.1. It's a Saturday Bull Ride. Mark Anderson getting all warmed up in the bullpen. Got a little stiff in his shoulder, you know. He's kind of working it out. He'll be here in just minutes. Right now, here's Hardy and Friends. My name

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0: K-Ball 98.1. Hi, Mark Henderson right here on your Saturday morning. Beautiful Saturday morning. A little cool out there. A little cooler than it's been, but hey, this is typical May, mid-May weather. So enjoy, okay? Because the heat's coming right around the corner, okay? Speaking of right around the corner, K-Ball 98.1 and the Reno Rodeo Kickoff Concert is coming up Wednesday, June 17th. 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It's Dylan Scott in the Reno Rodeo Outdoor Arena. It's a great concert and a great venue, by the way. And, of course, good music with Dylan Scott, presented by K-Ball 98.1, The Bull.
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7: A better life with Dr. Sanjay Gupta.
8: For years, scientists have been studying the association between depression and dementia. As you might expect, the relationship is complicated. But there's this new study out of the UK which found it's not just broad strokes. There are 6 symptoms of depression that are especially correlated with dementia risk years later. Number 1, losing confidence in yourself. 2, not being able to face up to your problems. 3, not feeling warmth or affection from other people. 4, feeling nervous and anxious all the time. 5, not being satisfied with the way tasks are carried out. And finally, 6, difficulty concentrating. What we could be seeing here is the impact of people becoming less social, or that certain changes in the brain lead to both depression and dementia. But dementia takes longer to manifest. If you notice these symptoms, talk to your doctor about it. I'm Dr. Sanjay Gupta, helping you live a better life.
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I am Kristen. It's a live full broadcast here at Camping World. We're going to be here at Camping World from 11 to 2. Night in the Country tickets up for grabs. Here's Cody Johnson.

0: K-Bowl 98.1, how about some Chris Jansen? It's me and a beer, and might add a pretty girl, too, on K-Bowl 98.1.
1: Prettiest girl I've ever seen. Look at her, man, look at me.

0: K-Bold 98.1. I am Kristen. We are spending our Saturday here at Camping World for a live full broadcast. 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
1: What's going on, mama? Something just dawned on me. I ain't been home in some months. Been chasing songs and women, making some bad decisions. God knows I'm drinking too much.

0: K-Ball 98.1. Hi, Mark Anderson right here on your Saturday morning. At least what's left of it. Nice sunshiny day. Yeah, beautiful mid-May day, I might add. And we got something else beautiful, too. A free ticket window. Yep. The K-Ball 98.1 has got another free ticket window, and it's for this Thursday between 9 and 5. Listen at 20 after the hour. And for your cue to call, guess what? When you hear it, be the correct caller, and you could win tickets for all 3 days tonight in the country, July 23rd through the 25th. Sound good? Hey, I got another deal for you, too. If you go visit Christian Marie right now out at Camping World, she's going to be there till 2. She's got night in the country tickets as well. Hey, we've got more concert tickets this summer than you can shake a bull's horn at. It's K-Bull 98.1.
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2: Happy Saturday, Bullcycles. I am Kristen. We are at Camping World for a live bull broadcast today until 2 o'clock for their red, white, and new sales event happening here at Camping World. They've got something for everybody. They have like those massive travel trailers or, you know, the ones where you're like your family of five could just live there. And then they also have something small that you could just pull behind, you know, something small for the weekend. Because I don't know about you, but I love camping, but I don't want to sleep on the ground anymore. 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I mean, new RVs starting as low as $94 a month. Nothing costs only $94 a month these days, right? And here at Camping World, everything you need when it comes to your trailer or RV, they are the experts. They have a whole retail store. So cleaning supplies, fancy little lights for your camping spot, like anything you could possibly need, they could be like, oh yeah, this is what you need. And oh, by the way, we have it right here for you. It's your one-stop shop here at Camping World. We've got food here. You can come get some food, drinks, and win some Night in the Country tickets here at Camping World with K-Bull 98.1.

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Hey, how'd you like to do a flyaway? 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Post Malone and Jelly Roll on this one. 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

Bowl 98.1. I am Kristen live at Camping World. Hey, camping season is here, right? And so is Night in the Country season. We can hook you up with a trailer and tickets. More details coming up. But first, here's Matt Cooper on the Bowl.

0: 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Hi, Mark Anderson here on your Saturday afternoon, and I got a little inside information for you. 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Christie to play a Winona song between 3 and 4 p.m. Now, if you are caller 10 when you hear it, you're going to win a pair of tickets to the Winona Melissa Etheridge concert that's going to be at the Reno Ballroom on Sunday, July 19th. 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
5: Thank you, George. 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
16: A better life with Dr. Sanjay Gupta.
17: The risk of stroke goes up for all of us as we age, but for women, the risk really amplifies after menopause. In fact, one in five women in the United States between the ages of 55 and 75 will have a stroke. But according to a new study carried out by researchers in California, adhering to the Mediterranean diet can significantly lower that risk. One expert said, "We continue to see study after study showing that a predominantly plant-based diet improves all sorts of different outcomes. Now, with this diet in particular, you've seen it lower the risk of certain types of cancer, diabetes, depression, dementia, even gum disease." Now, as a reminder, the Mediterranean diet prioritizes eating vegetables, fruits, beans, olive oil, nuts and fish, and limiting meat and dairy. I'm Dr. Sanjay Gupta, helping you live a better life.
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K-Bull 98.1. Hey, he's coming to the Toyota Amphitheater in August on the 14th of Friday. It's Jason Aldean, and right now we got his latest, and it's Don't Tell on Me on K-Bull 98.1.

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I am Kristen. We are live at Camping World. 9 the country tickets up for grabs. More details coming up. 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
1: Leon is Sunday best for you. Cause his Saturday best got him arrested. It's a Gary Bishop Sunday on K-Bone 98.1 The Bone.

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1: hey y'all, I'm Luke Bryan with my new song, Country and She Knows It. It's your music. Plus,
0: Luke Bryan on the recording process for his new song, Country and She Knows It.
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0: K-Ball 98.1. Hi, Mark Anderson here, and it's Saturday afternoon. We got tickets, yeah, Reno Rodeo tickets, every day in the month of May, and continues next week right here on the Bull. What you do is listen to Bob on the No Name Morning Show and score yourself a pair for Friday, June 26th, that is tough enough to wear pink night. 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
1: 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Hello, Bullcyples. I am Kristen. It is a beautiful Saturday afternoon, and we are here live at Camping World in South Reno here on South Virginia Street for their red, white, and new RV sale. And they're having a party today. Not only do they have some sales, some great sales going on all the RVs and the travel trailers, like, man, I just want a fifth wheel so bad. That's just like my little heart's desire. I'm out here window shopping and also having lunch, too, for the event. They've got X Burger out here. They have delicious shrimp tacos, Wagyu burgers, and I don't know if I'm saying that right, and Philly cheesesteaks. And guess what? Lunch is free. Lunch is on Camping World. It's all part of the fun event that they're having out here today. So come on down, and if you've been even considering, you want to just see, like, what do they have? What are the costs? What are the, they have new RVs for as low as $94 a month. So come on down, check it out, get some free lunch from X Burger, and while you're here, enter to win some Night in the Country tickets with your official Night in the Country radio station. I am Kristen, live at Camping World with K-Ball 98.1.
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16: Across the country right now, at this very moment, there are probably arguments taking place about who's doing more of the housework, the homework, the shuttling of kids from this activity to that. It's true. By and large, women do more of this than men. But doesn't have to be that way. And if you and your spouse can level that playing field, it's going to make both of you and your kids happier. Psychologist Yelena Kecmanovic says, this might be how you get there. As hard as it might be at first, try to think of your partner like a teammate, not an adversary. Learn how to do some of the chores your partner does to get a better understanding of how much effort something takes. And finally, take the time to acknowledge what the other person is doing. And every now and then, even express your appreciation. That'll go a long way. I'm Dr. Sanjay Gupta, helping you live a better life.

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Pinball 98.1 got something from Josh Ross, and I don't think he's making a whole lot of points of this. It's Hate How You Look on Cable 98.1 The Bull. It's hard to-

Cable 98.1 got another big artist showing up at the Nugget this summer. In fact, middle of July, it's Miranda Lambert. We're going to talk about that in just a moment. Right now, though, how about a little Megan Maroney, Medicine on Cable 98.1.

Cable 98.1. I am Kristen. We are live at Camping World. We're going to be here until 2. Your chance to win Night in the Country Music Festival tickets. Well, the clock is ticking. Come on down here. 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More details on that coming up.

0: 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Hi, Mark Anderson here on your Saturday afternoon with some big-time news. That's right, get ready for a night of unforgettable country music. 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
2: Happy Saturday, Bullcyples. 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X Burger is going to be down here until 2. 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I just had the shrimp tacos. Oh, my gosh. It's free for the event today at Camping World. And you have 14 minutes left to sign up for Night in the Country wristbands. We're giving away Night in the Country a pair of general admission wristbands for the whole weekend. So come sign up. 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
11: What are the chances you are listening to this while drinking a nice hot cup of coffee? If so, don't let me stop you. For years, we've been reporting on the health benefits of coffee, and that's not going to stop today. A new study, this one out of Harvard School of Public Health, found that coffee and tea could help lower your risk of developing dementia. People who enjoyed 1 to 3 caffeinated cups a day saw the biggest impact. In addition to the caffeine, coffee contains hundreds of bioactive compounds that can influence inflammation, glucose metabolism, vascular function, and oxidative stress. It's also possible coffee drinkers might be doing other things that keep them healthy. Eating a more balanced diet, getting plenty of exercise, sleep, not smoking, or drinking too much alcohol. And finally, staying socially active. I'm Dr. Sanjay Gupta, helping you live a better life.

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People, 98.1. Now we got Blake Shelton with one of his favorites to do duets with, his sweetheart, Gwen Stefani. Yeah, here they are right now on Cable, 98.1, The Bull.

0: K-Ball 98.1. Hi, Mark Anderson here on your Saturday afternoon with some good news. Yeah, free ticket windows, and we always like them. And guess what? The Bulls got one coming up next Thursday between 9 and 5. What you got to do is listen at 20 after the hour for your cue to call. And when you hear it, be the correct caller, and you're going to score yourself tickets for all 3 nights of Night in the Country, July 23rd through the 25th. That's right. We got more country concert tickets than, well, this summer than we can shake a bull's horn at. But it's right here on Cable 98.1.
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10: A better life with Dr. Sanjay Gupta.
11: You know, it's interesting. For such a long time, I think people thought about diseases as something that mostly happened later in life. Just in recent years, however, we as a society have really begun to think about preventing certain ailments much, much earlier. Case in point, new study out of Northwestern University School of Medicine found the mid-30s are a major turning point for men's heart health. For women, about a decade later. But for the men, this is the time when you really need to be thinking about your heart health seriously. At a bare minimum, start seeing a primary care doctor once a year just to get your blood pressure and cholesterol checked. You can also look up and then do your best to follow what is known as the American Heart Association's Life's Essential 8. These are things everyone can do to decrease the risk of heart disease. I'm Dr. Sanjay Gupta, helping you live a better life.
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K-Ball 98.1, hey, this is kind of a treat. George Burge has teamed up with veteran Luke Bryan on this one. 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

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We'll talk about it here in just a moment. Right now, a guy who is one of our Up and Country concert series hosts, it's Shane Prophet. 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

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Reno Sparks Livestock Event Center, Gate 6, Monday through Friday from 9 to 3, and we'll see you there. Right now, how about this one? It's Changed My Mind. 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

0: K-Ball 98.1. Hi, Mark Anderson here, and it's Saturday afternoon with some good concert news. Well, we got a lot of concerts, boy, I'm telling you what. But anyway, giving you Bailey Zimmerman to Caesar's Republic at Lake Tahoe, Saturday, September 19th. Tickets, that's good news, are on sale right now at KBUL.com. But even better, let's not forget that the Bowl has got a prize closet full of Bailey Zimmerman tickets to give away when the time is right. But it's not right yet. No, it's coming, though. 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

0: 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Hey, this is kind of special. It's going to be Hardy right now and friends. How about Eric Church, Morgan Wallen, and Tim McGraw all together on MacArthur on Cable 98.1, The Bull.
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Cable 91, they've got something special for you. Yeah, Post Malone and Jelly Roll, they're, well, blowing off the roof across the country at stadiums and their big-ass stadium tour. And we're going to give you a chance to go see them wherever you want. How's that sound? Yeah. Right now, how about this? It's Just to See You Smile, Tim McGraw on Cable 98.1.

0: Cable 98.1. Hi, Mark Anderson here on your Saturday afternoon. Beautiful day today. Yeah, mid-70s. Yeah, that's nice. Beautiful weather. And that's just about average for this time of year, middle of May. So I can take that. Yeah. Besides, the hot stuff's coming soon enough. So just hold on, right? Hey, Post Malone and Jelly Roll are blowing the roof off cities across the country with their big-ass stadium tour. And you get to choose which one you crash. That means which one you want to go to, yeah. Depends on where you're wanting to. 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That's right. 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That is Post Malone and Jelly Roll, two superstars, one giant stadium moment. Sounds good? Yeah. Prize brought it by Music Group, PBR Music Group, that is, with Cable 98.1.
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10: A Better Life with Dr. Sanjay Gupta.
11: For years, scientists have been studying the association between depression and dementia. As you might expect, the relationship is complicated. But there's this new study out of the UK which found it's not just broad strokes. There are six symptoms of depression that are especially correlated with dementia risk years later. Number one, losing confidence in yourself. Two, not being able to face up to your problems. Three, not feeling warmth or affection from other people. Four, feeling nervous and anxious all the time. Five, not being satisfied with the way tasks are carried out. And finally, six, difficulty concentrating. What we could be seeing here is the impact of people becoming less social, or that certain changes in the brain lead to both depression and dementia. But dementia takes longer to manifest. If you notice these symptoms, talk to your doctor about it. I'm Dr. Sanjay Gupta, helping you live a better life. Help.
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People, 98.1, here's a great one from Zach Top. Yeah, somewhere in the middle of Montana. Boy, I can really relate to that. As my early radio days, that's exactly where it was, in the middle of Montana, man. That was pretty cool back then. But here it is. It's South of Sanity on Cable 98.1. Playing.

Keyball 98.1, he put on quite a show at the GSR just a couple of weeks ago. I'm talking about Kane Brown, and right now we got his very latest. It's called Woman on Cable 98.1, The Bull. Hey, it's not-

People, 98.1. Hey, the Reno Rodeo is coming up before you know it here in the middle of June, and we've got tickets, too. We'll talk about that here in just a moment. Right now, though, Jordan Davis, Turn This Truck Around on Cable 98.1.

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Free tickets every day in the month of May. When you're paired this week, it's pull season all month with K-Pull 98.1.

0: baby. Yeah, K-Bull 98.1, Saturday afternoon bull ride. Hope you're having a good weekend. Gary Bishop here, Memorial Weekend next, just a few days away. I was looking here at the free ticket window schedule, and boy, do we have a good one coming up on Thursday, because it's a chance to win tickets to all 3 days of Night in the Country in Yerington in July, July 23rd, 24th, and 25th. So on Thursday, be listening between 9 and 5 p.m. Listen at 20 minutes past the hour for your cue to call when you hear it. And if you're the correct caller, you're going to pick up tickets for all 3 days. Yes, then all you have to do is get your camping spots, right? We've got more country concert tickets this summer than you can shake a stick at. So we hope you join us right here and it Night in the Country with K-Bull 98.1.
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Chris Jansen's currently out on his Wild Horses Untamed tour, but he's looking forward to June because he's not going to have just one, but two performances at the Grand Ole Opry. Here's Chris Jansen on the Bull.

Hey, Bull, 98.1 on the weekend bull ride. Gary Bishop in here with our cooler weekend weather. Oh, the weeds love it, don't they? The weeds just love cool weather. Here's Luke Holmes.

0: K-Bowl 98.1. Well, the ACMs are not until tomorrow night in Vegas, but this category has already been announced. New Male Artist of the Year, and this guy won it. Here's Tucker Wetmore with his new one called Brunette.
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Hey, K-Ball 98.1, Shaboozy Jelly Roll teaming up right there. Gary Bishop over here on the Weekend Bull Ride. Thank you so much for stopping by. We have Morgan Wallen to kick things off. And if you don't have your Dylan Scott tickets yet for the Reno Rodeo Kickoff Concert, get them. You know, this is the one the bull puts on. We're down in the dirt in the arena. Nah, you don't have to be. 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

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We'll ask Zach John Keogh, you know, what are you? He'll say, I'm a lyricist first. I write songs. Oh, I happen to sing, too. He's performing in Gainesville, Florida tonight. Zach John Keogh.

KBUL FM, KBUL HD1, Carson City, Reno. 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